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1: Hey, it's Fitz, F-I-T with a Z from the Country Top 40 Countdown. 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
3: Good morning. The young mother at the center of a newborn death investigation has died in hospital. The 23-year-old woman was admitted to hospital May 22nd in critical condition after giving birth. Her baby was not with her, prompting a search that led police to the infant's remains in a wooded area off Old Coach Road in Goodwood on Sunday. The couple charged in the case, 23-year-old Sukhpreet Singh and 26-year-old Ramandeep Kaur, have agreed to remain in custody until their next court appearance on June 22nd. The Crown says further charges are certainly a possibility. The Medical Examiner Service will determine the cause and manner of the deaths of the mother and the infant. A man who went missing in January has been found deceased in River Hibbert. Police located the 48-year-old's remains in the mud flats near Baronsfield Road on May 16th. The Nova Scotia Medical Examiner Service has confirmed the identity. He was last seen June 29th. RCMP say criminality is not believed to be a factor in his death. Fuel prices have taken a big drop overnight. Regular self-serve gas is down 7.2 cents a liter this morning to a new minimum of $1.79.6 in northern Nova Scotia. Gas is down a total of nearly 18 cents in the past week. Diesel, meanwhile, dropped 12.2 cents overnight to a new minimum of $2.07.1 per liter. Meanwhile, the Energy Board is giving retail gas stations an increase in their margins, adding 1.7 cents a liter to a total of 7.1 cents for the retail markup. The board says the retailers, like everyone else, is also facing increased operating costs. It points out more people are paying with credit cards, resulting in gas stations having to pay more in usage fees to the credit card companies. The board has also now opened a formal investigation and will hold a hearing to review the markup structure. Colchester County Council wants an update from CN on the status of the East End Crossroad Bridge in Truro. The bridge on East Prince Street, which connects Truro to Salmon River, was shut down 3 years ago this month by CN due to structural concerns identified during inspection. Since then, CN has told councils in both the county and Truro they are committed to rebuilding the bridge, but there has been little correspondence with the municipalities regarding a timeline for the work. Colchester Council voted last night to send a letter to CN to ask for a status update. In sports, Victor Wembanyama had 28 points as the San Antonio Spurs forced a Game 7 in the NBA's Western Conference Final with a 118-91 win over the Thunder. Game 7 is tomorrow night in Oklahoma City. A light day in the majors with just six games. The Blue Jays edged the Orioles 2-1 while the Braves downed Boston 10-2. The Yankees were off. And Canada Soccer is set to unveil its World Cup roster tonight at 8 o'clock. Now you're up to date. I'm James Faulkner.
4: Cat Country forecast for us today. We'll see rain, 5 to 10 millimeters and a high of 7. Rain should wrap up near midnight tonight and a low down to 4. Clouds for Saturday and 7. And much the same on Sunday, cloudy, 7 degrees. It's 5 degrees at 6:03.
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0: Tech Country 99.5, Riley Green and Change My Mind. It's 6:10. It's Cat Country Mornings with Amanda. It's Friday and we have some rain in the forecast. Again, 5 to 10 millimeters of rain today and a high around 7. And more showers on the way for us tonight, low down to 4. Showers into the weekend. And hopefully, crossing our fingers, to see a break of sunshine come Monday. And warmer temperatures, because it has been pretty darn cold. Had to actually light up our pellet stove last night and to make sure that our heat pumps were turned on to heat. We had switched over to AC last week. Not yesterday. No, sir. No, sir. So, yeah, that's what we're going to be contending with for the rest of the weekend. 7 degrees going to be the high as we navigate through. Good news today. Fuel prices have taken a big drop overnight. We're paying about $1.79 here in northern Nova Scotia. Diesel went down over 12 cents to a new minimum of $2.07 per liter. So if you have any traveling to do this weekend, you'll be paying slightly less at the pumps.
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0: Cat Country 99.5 is Jade Eagleson and Worth the Double. It's 6:17. It's Cat Country Mornings with Amanda. It's Friday. Welcome to it. Well, you'll want to bundle up as you head out the door today. We do have a high only of 7 degrees with that rain, 5 to 10 millimeters, and more on the way tonight, maybe even showers into the weekend. Now, it looked like we may have a break with some sunshine on Saturday, but not the case. I mean, it's only a 30% chance of showers, so we'll cross our fingers that we might see a break here and there as we say goodbye to May and flip the calendar on Monday for June, and hopefully some warmer temperatures. Looks like we'll be getting into the double digits, which is welcomed. We need the heat. Everything is just looking so green and lush. We just need a little bit more sunshine just to help things dry out just a little bit. And maybe you're getting out the door, heading into the gym or into your home gym for a workout. Well, you might not need nearly as much exercise as you may think to see some real health benefits. We'll talk about this and how much is enough at 6:40.
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4: Good morning. The mother of a newborn baby whose remains were found in a wooded area near Halifax has died. The 23-year-old woman was admitted to hospital last Friday in critical condition after appearing to have just given birth. Police say her baby was not with her, prompting a search that led to the infant's remains being discovered Sunday off Old Coach Road in Goodwood. The Nova Scotia Medical Examiner Service will determine the cause of both deaths. Police say due to the complexity of the case, results may take an extended period of time. Meanwhile, a couple charged after the remains of the newborn baby were found in Halifax will stay in custody until June 22nd, consenting to being remanded. 23-year-old Sukhpreet Singh and 26-year-old Ramandeep Kaur face 4 charges each, including concealing the body of a child and obstruction of justice. The union representing provincial public sector workers is calling out Premier Tim Houston for cutting public services while expanding his cabinet. The NSGEU says the Premier has added 4 new ministers. Each one gets an extra $63,250 on top of their MLA salary. That means the shuffle will cost taxpayers an extra $253,000 a year. Union President Sandra Mullen says the Premier has money to spend on what really matters to him while asking public sector workers to do more with less. She adds that it appears cuts have consequences unless you're in cabinet, referring to the government goal of a 5% cut in civil service workers to address the $1.2 billion deficit. With summer around the corner, the province is suggesting you make tick checks a more regular routine as temperatures rise this spring. Ticks are found across the province and some can transmit serious diseases like Lyme disease. Dr. Jennifer Cram, the Provincial Medical Officer of Health, says people should use insect repellent and do thorough tick checks after spending time outside. People can reduce their risk by wearing long pants and closed shoes and staying on well-traveled paths. The province is launching new supports to help communities prepare for drought and water shortages through the Sustainable Communities Challenge Fund. There is $6.3 million available for projects like community wells, backup cisterns, and water conservation infrastructure. The province has also launched a new online data portal with information on groundwater levels, river flows, and water quality. Environment Minister Timothy Hallman says projections show that drought remains a risk because of climate change. In sports, the NBA's Western Conference Final is going to Game 7 after a 118-91 win by San Antonio over Oklahoma City, who will host the winner-take-all game tomorrow night. In the majors, a bases-loaded walk gave the Blue Jays a 2-1 win in Baltimore, while Atlanta hammered Boston 10-2. The Yankees were off ahead of a road series against the A's starting today. Now you're up to date. I'm James Faulkner.
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7: Cat Country forecast. Rain today up to 10 millimeters expected and a high of 7. Rain tonight and a low down to 4. Clouds and 7 tomorrow and more clouds on Sunday. It's 5 degrees at 6:33.
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Cat Country 99.5, Madeline Merlot. It's called Middle of the Bed. It's Cat Country Mornings with Amanda, Friday, and we've got more rain in the forecast as we navigate through the day today. So do take care. Could be some water pooling, risk of hydroplaning, so make sure your headlights are on as well so we can see you. And a high of only 7 degrees, and we're sitting at 5 right now, so not going to be warming up too much today, not even into the weekend. However, good news on, you know, if you have to do any traveling, gas is quite a bit cheaper today. It's Cat Country Morning. So maybe you're heading off to the gym, maybe your home gym or to the gym that you always go to. A Norwegian study suggesting that just 30 minutes of high intensity exercise per week may improve heart health. So this is a lot less than the usual guidelines of around 150 minutes of moderate activity. The key is intensity. You know, those high intensity workouts, HIIT workouts, they're something. Workouts like running or spin classes that get your heart pounding and leave you breathless are what you need to achieve. So the researcher said that it's best to split the 30 minutes of

weekly exercise up across the week for maximum benefit. And this is where it gets interesting. For example, 7.5 minutes of vigorous exercise 4 times a week. Yeah, I'd say that's doable. Here's Carter Faith.

0: Cat Country 99.5. It's Brett Kissel, and we were that song. It's 6:48. It's Cat Country Mornings with Amanda. It's 5 degrees on our way to 7, so not going to be warming up too much as we navigate through this wet and dark Friday morning together. Let's see what's trending. Lots going on with AI productivity tools. They've taken a major leap this month with availability of computer-using agents, like new voice experiences in workplace platforms, and maybe you use Microsoft 365 Copilot at the office. We've got some home and design. It looks like gummy aesthetics. Bendy phone cases, rubberized nail art are making a big surge. If you're looking for some fashion advice, maybe for this time of the year, spring to summer dressing is in full swing. Popular items like buggy sunglasses. I don't even know what that means, but I can only imagine that they're like Coke bottle glasses, maybe. Lightweight balloon pants, elevated thong sandals, and satin shorts are among the trends for summer. And the colors, well, creamy neutrals, pale yellow, and sage green are the go-to color palettes for the season. And what's streaming? Lots. Well, on screen, the adaptation of Wuthering Heights, starring Jacob Elordi and Margot Robbie, 28 years later, is also trending as well. Battlestar Galactica is creating some major buzz, and that's what's trending.
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Wildcat Country 99.5. It's Kelsey Ballerini and Hole in the Bottle 6:53, and we're heading into 7 o'clock. James has an update from the newsroom, and a big drop overnight for fuel prices. Gas down 7.2 cents per liter, and diesel down 12.2 cents per liter overnight. So good news if you are going to be taking a road trip this weekend. It's Morgan Wallen. I'm the problem on Cat Country.

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4: Good morning. The young mother at the center of a newborn death investigation has died in hospital. The 23-year-old woman was admitted to hospital May 22nd in critical condition after giving birth. Her baby was not with her, prompting a search that led police to the infant's remains in a wooded area off Old Coach Road in Goodwood on Sunday. The couple charged in the case, 23-year-old Sukhpreet Singh and 26-year-old Ramandeep Kaur, have agreed to remain in custody until their next court appearance on June 22nd. The Crown says further charges are certainly a possibility. The Medical Examiner Service will determine the cause and manner of the deaths of the mother and the infant. A man who went missing in January has been found deceased in River Hibbert. Police located the 48-year-old's remains in the mudflats near Baronsfield Road on May 16th. The Nova Scotia Medical Examiner Service has confirmed the identity. He was last seen June 29th. RCMP say criminality is not believed to be a factor in his death. Fuel prices have taken a big drop overnight. Regular self-serve gas is down 7.2 cents a liter this morning to a new minimum of $1.79.6 in northern Nova Scotia. Gas is down a total of nearly 18 cents in the past week. Diesel, meanwhile, dropped 12.2 cents overnight to a new minimum of $2.07.1 per liter. Meanwhile, the Energy Board is giving retail gas stations an increase in their margins, adding 1.7 cents a liter to a total of 7.1 cents for the retail markup. The board says the retailers, like everyone else, is also facing increased operating costs. It points out more people are paying with credit cards, resulting in gas stations having to pay more in usage fees to the credit card companies. The board has also now opened a formal investigation and will hold a hearing to review the markup structure. Colchester County Council wants an update from CN on the status of the East End Crossroad Bridge in Truro. The bridge on East Prince Street, which connects Truro to Salmon River, was shut down 3 years ago this month by CN due to structural concerns identified during inspection. Since then, CN has told councils in both the county and Truro they are committed to rebuilding the bridge, but there has been little correspondence with the municipalities regarding a timeline for the work. Colchester Council voted last night to send a letter to CN to ask for a status update. In sports, Victor Wembanyama had 28 points as the San Antonio Spurs forced a Game 7 in the NBA's Western Conference Final with a 118-91 win over the Thunder. Game 7 is tomorrow night in Oklahoma City. A light day in the majors with just six games. The Blue Jays edged the Orioles 2-1 while the Braves downed Boston 10-2. The Yankees were off. And Canada Soccer is set to unveil its World Cup roster tonight at 8 o'clock. Now you're up to date. I'm James Faulkner.
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7: Cat Country forecast, rain today, 10 millimeters and a high of 7. We'll see gusty winds as well. Rain should wrap up near midnight tonight with a low down to 4, giving a chance of showers. And that's pretty well where we sit all weekend, Saturday and Sunday, cloudy with a slight chance of showers and 7. It's 5 degrees at 8:04.
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0: Tennessee. Cat Country 99.5. It's Josh Stumpf and Highway Money. It's 7:10. It's Cat Country Mornings with Amanda. Good morning. Friday morning, you'll have a little bit more Highway Money in your pocket. Gas down quite a bit overnight. We'll have details with James coming up at 7:30 this morning. As you get the kids ready for another day, maybe into the weekend, you might want to start their day off with a little laughter. And it turns out that when you cause your kids to break out into fits of laughter, it's actually really good for them. New research suggests laughter plays a major role in helping kids learn, grow, and handle stress. Laughter and playful moments help calm your child's nervous systems, strengthen emotional bonds, and make young brains more open to learning. And studies also suggesting that humor improves memory, creativity, and social skills. And you know what, mom and dad, you don't need to be comedians. Simple, playful moments, eye contact, smiles, and just a joyful interaction can help your kids feel safe, resilient, and emotionally connected. And you know what they say? Laughter really is the best medicine.
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0: Cat Country 99.5, Ella Langley and Be Her. It's 7:17, Cat Country Mornings with Amanda and James joining us. Good morning.
1: Hello.
0: It is cold in here, isn't it?
1: It is cold in here. What did you do?
0: I didn't do anything. They haven't turned the heat on yet. If you see me in the studio, I've got layers upon layers.
1: I'm sitting here with my jacket on, even in my other studio, my other home, I'm like that too. So, it's just one of those days.
0: We're hoping, renovation gods, that this will be done soon.
1: Maybe.
0: I mean, maybe we'll be complaining about, the heat in the summertime and the AC not working.
1: I mean, I'd rather complain about being cool than hot because it's easier to warm up.
0: Yeah, true.
1: You know?
0: Yeah, it's very true.
1: But, it's going to be kind of a dreary weekend as well. Though, I mean, it's just a chance of showers tomorrow and Sunday. It's just basically be cloudy and about this temperature.
0: Yeah.
1: So,
0: but this temperature is not ideal.
1: No.
0: Not ideal, especially when you have a head cold that I've been dealing with for the past 2 weeks.
1: Fair. Yeah.
0: I need some heat. Need some heat. All right, 7:30, we've got an information update with you. What are a few things you're working on?
1: We're going to be talking about tick checks.
0: Yeah.
1: Yeah.
0: Man, oh, ticks.
1: I know.
0: And they are so small this year.
1: I would say they're big. The ones that I've seen. The ones that have been crawling on me after my cat comes back in.
0: Oh, you're lucky. You're lucky because some of them have been very, very small. You can't even see them.
1: Yeah,
0: so it depends on location, I guess. Mm-hmm. So here's a question for you today.
1: Yep.
0: What is the most annoying sound in your opinion?
1: Whatever noise Lloyd Christmas made during Dumb and Dumber when he asked that question to Harry. It's almost like a rooster. I don't know what it was. No, for me, it's someone eating an apple. I'm getting better, but I used to not be able to be in the same room as someone eating an apple.
0: Yeah.
1: It's the crunching, the slurping, just the whole thing. It goes right. It's like nails on a chalkboard.
0: Now, I'm a huge animal lover.
1: Yeah.
0: But animals licking themselves, I can't.
1: Yeah, it doesn't bother me.
0: No.
1: Well, it's the wife. The wife doesn't like that very much.
0: Yeah.
1: But, or maybe it's just the fact that the cat's usually doing it at her feet. The location might have something more to do with it, I can see that.
0: And it can be location for me because my animals love me the most.
1: Right.
0: So they're always with me. So we'd love to know, Cat Country 995 Truro on socials, what is one sound that drives you crazy? And you can weigh in this morning at Cat Country Facebook.
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0: In Country Confidential, the Chicks, a.k.a. the Dixie Chicks, have announced they're taking the long way 20th anniversary tour and are actually coming to Halifax this summer. So you can check out where you can get those tickets for Halifax Music Fest. You can check out their Facebook page. And this is something awesome, and I wish that I had tickets to it.
1: What's this?
0: George Strait, Lainey Wilson have joined the lineup for Alan Jackson's final touring show.
1: Really?
0: Which it's going to be the final one of his career, which is coming up June 27th at Nashville's Nissan Stadium.
1: Wow. Yeah. That's going to be a big one.
0: So along with George and Lainey, Luke Bryan, Eric Church, Luke Combs, Riley Green, Cody Johnson, Miranda Lambert, Little Big Town, Jake Owen,
1: everybody.
0: John Party,
1: just,
0: Thomas
1: just
0: Redd, Carrie Underwood, Leanne Womack, and hopefully others.
1: Yeah.
0: It's going to be a good one. So that's coming up June 27th.
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3: Good morning. The mother of a newborn baby whose remains were found in a wooded area near Halifax has died. The 23-year-old woman was admitted to hospital last Friday in critical condition after appearing to have just given birth. Police say her baby was not with her, prompting a search that led to the infant's remains being discovered Sunday off Old Coach Road in Goodwood. The Nova Scotia Medical Examiner Service will determine the cause of both deaths. Police say due to the complexity of the case, results may take an extended period of time. Meanwhile, a couple charged after the remains of the newborn baby were found in Halifax will stay in custody until June 22nd, consenting to being remanded. 23-year-old Sukhpreet Singh and 26-year-old Ramandeep Kaur face four charges each, including concealing the body of a child and obstruction of justice. The union representing provincial public sector workers is calling out Premier Tim Houston for cutting public services while expanding his cabinet. The NSGEU says the premier has added four new ministers. Each one gets an extra $63,250 on top of their MLA salary. That means the shuffle will cost taxpayers an extra $253,000 a year. Union President Sandra Mullen says the premier has money to spend on what really matters to him while asking public sector workers to do more with less. She adds that it appears cuts have consequences unless you're in cabinet, referring to the government goal of a 5% cut in civil service workers to address the $1.2 billion deficit. With summer around the corner, the province is suggesting you make tick checks a more regular routine as temperatures rise this spring. Ticks are found across the province and some can transmit serious diseases like Lyme disease. Dr. Jennifer Cram, the provincial medical officer of health, says people should use insect repellent and do thorough tick checks after spending time outside. People can reduce their risk by wearing long pants and closed shoes and staying on well-traveled paths. The province is launching new supports to help communities prepare for drought and water shortages through the Sustainable Communities Challenge Fund. There's $6.3 million available for projects like community wells, backup cisterns, and water conservation infrastructure. The province has also launched a new online data portal with information on groundwater levels, river flows, and water quality. Environment Minister Timothy Hallman says projections show that drought remains a risk because of climate change. In sports, the NBA's Western Conference Final is going to Game 7 after a 118-91 win by San Antonio over Oklahoma City, who will host the winner-take-all game tomorrow night. In the majors, a bases-loaded walk gave the Blue Jays a 2-1 win in Baltimore, while Atlanta hammered Boston 10-2. The Yankees were off ahead of a road series against the A's starting today. Now you're up to date. I'm James Faulkner.
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5: Cat Country forecast, rain today, upwards of 10 millimeters and a high of 7. The rain should wrap up tonight and a low down to 4. Clouds and showers both Saturday and Sunday and 7. 7:34, it's 6 degrees.
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It's Cat Country Mornings with Amanda at 7:41 as you navigate through the streets this morning. Lots of rain and cool temperatures, only a high around 7 degrees as we navigate through the day today. Tomorrow, IG Wealth Management's Walk for Alzheimer's is taking place at Civic Square in Truro. 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

0: from yesterday. We were talking, I just have to bring it up here. What were we talking about yesterday? Oh, should the federal voting age be adjusted to 16? 81% of you said no. The rest of you said yes. Today's Vogue Optical web poll. Do you work a side hustle to help make ends meet? Financial Post recently reported that the state of the Canadian economy uncertain, and many of us are responding to that by working a side hustle to bring in a little extra income. In fact, recent estimates put as many as 28% of Canadians working side hustles. And this isn't really a new thing. Lots of folks have been doing this for years. So we'd love to hear from you. Yes or no? CatCountry995.com.
1: 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So I'll see you this weekend for all the hits on the country's Hot 40 with Fitz right here.
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0: Say so. 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It is 7:52 heading into 8 o'clock. We've got an information update standing by with James, 810, Life by the Numbers. It's a cool one for your Friday. We've got a high of 7 degrees with quite a bit of rain.
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0: We're wishing a happy belated birthday going out to Linda Venner, celebrated yesterday. Today's birthdays, Alan Heyman of Balfran, 65. That's from Sharon, Ross, Maggie, and Tara. Liam Frazier, hope you have a great day lobster fishing. Love Nana and Papa. Celebrating on Saturday, a happy 6th birthday to Dominic. Love Great Nan, Nana, and Auntie. And I believe this is the same one, Dominic Barclay, 6. Celebrities celebrating. 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
4: Good morning. The young mother at the center of a newborn death investigation has died in hospital. The 23-year-old woman was admitted to hospital May 22nd in critical condition after giving birth. Her baby was not with her, prompting a search that led police to the infant's remains in a wooded area off Old Coach Road in Goodwood on Sunday. The couple charged in the case, 23-year-old Sukhpreet Singh and 26-year-old Ramandeep Kaur, have agreed to remain in custody until their next court appearance on June 22nd. The Crown says further charges are certainly a possibility. The Medical Examiner Service will determine the cause and manner of the deaths of the mother and the infant. A man who went missing in January has been found deceased in River Hibbert. Police located the 48-year-old's remains in the mudflats near Baronsfield Road on May 16th. The Nova Scotia Medical Examiner Service has confirmed the identity. He was last seen June 29th. RCMP say criminality is not believed to be a factor in his death. Fuel prices have taken a big drop overnight. Regular self-serve gas is down 7.2 cents a liter this morning to a new minimum of $1.79.6 in northern Nova Scotia. Gas is down a total of nearly 18 cents in the past week. Diesel, meanwhile, dropped 12.2 cents overnight to a new minimum of $2.07.1 per liter. Meanwhile, the Energy Board is giving retail gas stations an increase in their margins, adding 1.7 cents a liter to a total of 7.1 cents for the retail markup. The board says the retailers, like everyone else, is also facing increased operating costs. It points out more people are paying with credit cards, resulting in gas stations having to pay more in usage fees to the credit card companies. The board has also now opened a formal investigation and will hold a hearing to review the markup structure. Colchester County Council wants an update from CN on the status of the East End Crossroad Bridge in Truro. The bridge on East Prince Street, which connects Truro to Salmon River, was shut down 3 years ago this month by CN due to structural concerns identified during inspection. Since then, CN has told councils in both the county and Truro they are committed to rebuilding the bridge, but there has been little correspondence with the municipalities regarding a timeline for the work. Colchester Council voted last night to send a letter to CN to ask for a status update. In sports, Victor Wembanyama had 28 points as the San Antonio Spurs forced a Game 7 in the NBA's Western Conference Final with a 118-91 win over the Thunder. Game 7 is tomorrow night in Oklahoma City. A light day in the majors with just six games. The Blue Jays edged the Orioles 2-1, while the Braves downed Boston 10-2. The Yankees were off. And Canada Soccer is set to unveil its World Cup roster tonight at 8 o'clock. Now you're up to date. I'm James Faulkner.
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6: Cat Country forecast. We've got rain today, 5 to 10 millimeters and a high of 7. Rain wrapping up near midnight tonight with a chance of showers. We'll see a low of 4. Clouds for both Saturday and Sunday and 7. 8:05 and 6 degrees.
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0: Cat Country 99.5, a man without a woman, it's Dean Brody. It's 8:11, it's Cat Country Mornings with Amanda Friday as we navigate through the streets of another rainy day in store. 5 to 10 millimeters of rain, high around 7, much the same for us overnight tonight into tomorrow and on Sunday as well. We'll see a high only reaching 7 degrees. Crossing our fingers, because we do live in Nova Scotia, that the weather will change a little bit and hopefully we'll get to some warmer temperatures than what is forecasted for the weekend. But sunshine, hopefully, on Monday. Life by the numbers. Statistical look at the people that we are, the things that we do. Standing like a superhero for 2 minutes configures your brain to cope well in stressful situations. 35 years after leaving school, most people can still identify 90% of their classmates. Drinking one soda a day, or one pop, can biologically age you by as many as 4.6 years. Most people spend 60% of their conversation time talking about themselves. That jumps to 80% while conversing on social media. And 28% of women say using bad grammar or spelling on social media is one of the most embarrassing things that their partner can do.
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0: 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Morgan Wallen and I got better. It's 8:18. It's Cat Country Mornings with Amanda. 6 degrees right now. We've got rain coming down, so do take care as you're heading into the office. And lots of folks are taking a GLP-1, like Ozempic or Wegovy, Mounjaro. And the weight loss drugs are developing a surprising new obsession: perfume. So many users say that the medication seemed to heighten their love of sweet dessert-like scents, sending them on shopping sprees for vanilla, cinnamon, and bakery-inspired fragrances. Interesting. One lady said that she went from owning a few little bottles of perfume to collecting more than 50 bottles of very pricey perfume and spending like $3,000 in just a couple of years. The trend has even earned the nickname online Ozempic smell. Experts think that the drug may boost the brain's response to pleasant scents, letting people enjoy food-like aromas without triggering that hunger.
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3: Good morning. The mother of a newborn baby whose remains were found in a wooded area near Halifax has died. The 23-year-old woman was admitted to hospital last Friday in critical condition after appearing to have just given birth. Police say her baby was not with her, prompting a search that led to the infant's remains being discovered Sunday off Old Coach Road in Goodwood. The Nova Scotia Medical Examiner Service will determine the cause of both deaths. Police say due to the complexity of the case, results may take an extended period of time. Meanwhile, a couple charged after the remains of the newborn baby were found in Halifax will stay in custody until June 22nd, consenting to being remanded. 23-year-old Sukhpreet Singh and 26-year-old Ramandeep Kaur face four charges each, including concealing the body of a child and obstruction of justice. The union representing provincial public sector workers is calling out Premier Tim Houston for cutting public services while expanding his cabinet. The NSGEU says the Premier has added four new ministers. Each one gets an extra $63,250 on top of their MLA salary. That means the shuffle will cost taxpayers an extra $253,000 a year. Union President Sandra Mullen says the Premier has money to spend on what really matters to him while asking public sector workers to do more with less. She adds that it appears cuts have consequences unless you're in cabinet, referring to the government goal of a 5% cut in civil service workers to address the $1.2 billion deficit. With summer around the corner, the province is suggesting you make tick checks a more regular routine as temperatures rise this spring. Ticks are found across the province and some can transmit serious diseases like Lyme disease. Dr. Jennifer Cram, the Provincial Medical Officer of Health, says people should use insect repellent and do thorough tick checks after spending time outside. People can reduce their risk by wearing long pants and closed shoes and staying on well-traveled paths. The province is launching new supports to help communities prepare for drought and water shortages through the Sustainable Communities Challenge Fund. There are $6.3 million available for projects like community wells, backup cisterns, and water conservation infrastructure. The province has also launched a new online data portal with information on groundwater levels, river flows, and water quality. Environment Minister Timothy Hallman says projections show that drought remains a risk because of climate change. In sports, the NBA's Western Conference Final is going to Game 7 after a 118-91 win by San Antonio over Oklahoma City, who will host the winner-take-all game tomorrow night. In the majors, a bases-loaded walk gave the Blue Jays a 2-1 win in Baltimore, while Atlanta hammered Boston 10-2. The Yankees were off ahead of a road series against the A's starting today. Now you're up to date. I'm James Faulkner.
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5: Cat Country forecast. Rain today, upwards of 10 millimeters and a high of 7. Rain wrapping up tonight and a low down to 4. Clouds both Saturday and Sunday and 7. It's 6 degrees at 8:35.
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Cat Country 99.5, Chevy Bolu, and if we want to, it's Cat Country Mornings with Amanda. It's great to have you here. We've got lots of rain in the forecast as we navigate through the day.

0: Today, we'll see a high around 6 degrees, 5 to 10 millimeters of rain, and, well, much the same as we head into the weekend. 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It's a yes or no. 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

0: Cat Country 99.5. That's one beer away. It's the Reclaws. It is 8:51. Cat Country Mornings with Amanda. And if you're on the 104 and looking at the brand new exit 15 paving, it's open. So westbound on the 104 has been closed for a couple of weeks, but now exit 15 reopened right on time. Right on time for the weekend. So that's some good news. It's Cat Country Mornings with Amanda as we roll into 9 o'clock. We have the 90s at 9 coming up. John Michael Montgomery, Mary Chapin Carpenter, and Alan Jackson on the way.
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0: Cat Country 99.5 as we wrap up the 90s at 9 for your Friday. George Strait, check yes or no. And George been added to that huge concert to say farewell to Alan Jackson in June in Nashville. Ah, I would love to have tickets to go see that. Let's have a look at entertainment history. 23 years ago today, legendary entertainer Bob Hope celebrated his 100th birthday. He died a few months later. 16 years ago, Dennis Hopper dies at the age of 74 from prostate cancer. 8 years ago, ABC cancels Roseanne after star Roseanne Barr posts a racist tweet. 43 years ago today, Van Halen is paid a record $1.5 million to play day two of Apple founder Steve Wozniak's U.S. festival. At the time, it's the most any act has ever been paid for a single performance. David Bowie was paid the same for his show the next day. 16 years ago, Shania Twain divorces producer Robert Lang after 14 years of marriage. 4 years ago, rockabilly legend Ronnie Hawkins dies at the age of 87. 73 years ago today, Edmund Hillary and Sherpa Tenzing Norgay become the first climbers to reach the summit of Mount Everest. And 21 years ago, 23-year-old Danica Patrick becomes the first female driver to take the lead in the Indianapolis 500, and she finishes fourth in the race.
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0: Country 99.5 is James Barker Band, and you didn't hear it from me. Well, a big drop at the pumps overnight last night. Fuel prices took a dip, 7.2 cents per liter this morning. A new minimum low of 1.796 in northern Nova Scotia, and gas a total of nearly 18 cents down this past week. Meanwhile, diesel dropped 12.2 cents to a new minimum overnight of $2.07 per liter.
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3: Here's your latest Environment Canada weather forecast. 5 to 10 millimeters of rain today with wind from the northeast gusting to 40 and a high of 7. Periods of rain ending near midnight tonight, then cloudy with a chance of showers. Wind from the north gusting to 40 and a low of 4. And cloudy tomorrow with wind from the north gusting to 40 and a high of 7.
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0: Wildcat Country 99.5. It's Chris Young and I'm coming over. And that wraps it up for me. Hey, thank you so much for being a part of my week. I'm going to be on vacation next week, but I'll be in tomorrow for Saturday Night Classic. So enjoy the rest of your Friday. Stay warm. It's been chilly over the past couple of days. And hopefully, crossing my fingers for some warmer temperatures as I get into vacation next week.
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6: Here's your latest Environment Canada weather forecast. 5 to 10 millimeters of rain today with wind from the northeast gusting to 40 and a high of 7. Periods of rain ending near midnight tonight, then cloudy with a chance of showers. Wind from the north gusting to 40 and a low of 4. And cloudy tomorrow with wind from the north gusting to 40 and a high of 7.
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11: Latest Environment Canada forecast for Truro. Periods of rain bringing 5 to 10 millimeters today. Brisk northeasterly wind and a high of 7. Now, the rain will end around midnight. It's going to stay cloudy with scattered showers and a low of plus 4. North wind gusting to 40. Throughout the day, Saturday, it's clouds, slight chance of showers, cold north wind, and a high of 7. Cloudy with a low plus 3 Saturday night and clouds, a chance of showers Sunday, and 7.
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5: Latest Environment Canada forecast for Truro. Periods of rain bringing 5 to 10 millimeters today. Brisk northeasterly wind and a high of 7. Now, the rain will end around midnight. It's going to stay cloudy with scattered showers and a low of plus 4. North wind gusting to 40. Throughout the day, Saturday, it's clouds, slight chance of showers, cold north wind, and a high of 7. Cloudy with a low plus 3 Saturday night, and clouds, a chance of showers Sunday, and 7.
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3: Latest Environment Canada forecast for Truro. Periods of rain bringing 5 to 10 millimeters today. Brisk northeasterly wind and a high of 7. Now, the rain will end around midnight. It's going to stay cloudy with scattered showers and a low of plus 4. North wind gusting to 40. Throughout the day, Saturday, it's clouds, slight chance of showers, cold north wind, and a high of 7. Cloudy with a low of plus 3 Saturday night, and clouds, a chance of showers Sunday, and 7.
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Cat Country 99.5. After a lot of changes, debates, confusion, it turns out there will be an exhibition this year. Officially announced it will return. Details about what we know coming up on Cat Country. First, George Burge and Luke Bryan.

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0: Cat Country 99.5 for 4 days this summer. The Nova Scotia Provincial Exhibition will return. There's been a lot of debate of whether something would happen with all the changes that happened with the exhibition organizing group, the rec center, all that stuff. There's been a lot of confusion about what's been happening for the exhibition, but it has been confirmed this afternoon. The Nova Scotia Provincial Exhibition will be back August 12th through the 16th this summer. So right around the typical days, August 12th through 16th. That's a Wednesday through Sunday at the X Grounds in Bible Hill. The Colchester County 4-H organization will be hosting the exhibition this year. So we'll look for some more details, but the exhibition is coming back August 12th to 16th at the X Grounds in Bible Hill. Awesome.
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Jason Aldean for you now. Dirt Road and

Pops Farm was a place to go. Load a truck up, hit the dirt road. Jump the barbed wire, spread the word. Light the bonfire and call the girls. King and the can and the Marlboro man. Jack and Jim were a few good men. Where you learn how to kiss and cuss and fight too. Better watch out for the boys in blue. And all this small town, he said, she said. Ain't it funny how rumors spread? Like I know something y'all don't know. Man, that talk is getting old. You better mind your business, man. Watch your mouth. Before I have to knock that loud mouth out. I'm tired of talking, man. Y'all ain't listening. Them old

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Just gotta dance around them. Keep your shoes dry. It's Greg in this afternoon on Cat Country with Chris Young now. Raised on Country.

0: Cat Country 99.5, the latest trend rising in the algorithms online this week. Banana water is now trending. They say it's like the next coconut water craze. Are you on board with coconut water? Banana water is next. They say it's made from organic Thai bananas. Has a pink color because the skin of the banana gives it a bit of chemical infusion. Comes in aluminum cans like a pop, like a juice, like a little pop top. No added sugar, they say. Everybody's hopping on board with the big summer trend, banana water. No thanks. Doesn't sound that appetizing. Coconut water in itself is gross. Can't imagine banana water be any better. Got stuff to sell or looking for a deal? 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
2: Latest Environment Canada forecast for Truro. Periods of rain bringing 5 to 10 millimeters today. Brisk northeasterly wind and a high of 7. Now, the rain will end around midnight. It's going to stay cloudy with scattered showers and a low of plus 4. North wind gusting to 40. Throughout the day, Saturday, it's clouds, slight chance of showers, cold north wind, and a high of 7. Cloudy with a low of plus 3 Saturday night, and clouds, a chance of showers Sunday, and 7.
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Cat Country 99.5. It's afternoons with Greg as they pulled the sunshine out from under us for the weekend, or out from above us, I guess. Now just cloud and showers straight through to the end of Sunday. Hate to be the bearer of bad news.

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1: 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It's Greg in on Cat Country. What if you had to pay for Instagram and Facebook? Would you still use it? They've officially unveiled paid plans now. $4 a month for Facebook or Instagram Plus, as they call it. What does it get you? 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But they say the new paid tiers will let you see how many people rewatch your stories. You can make your story last more than 24 hours and gives you some more search functionality in private. 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

Cat Country 99.5 with Savannah Jade and a man out of me. It's Greg with a woman now that is breaking records, setting trends. It's Ella Langley.

0: Cat Country 99.5. Time's ticking. The countdown to the weekend is on. It is 3:24. What is it? 4 minutes? Four o'clock? Another 20 minutes on top of that? Yeah, we're getting there. 40 minutes to four. Yeah, that's okay. We're getting there. We're almost there. The countdown is on. Obviously, my math not so great. That's why I work on the radio. But we're getting there. We're getting there. It's on the way. It's coming. Not going to be the best weekend weather-wise, though. That's kind of the drawback. That sunshine we had in the forecast for tomorrow, it's kind of disappeared now, calling for mostly clouds. So we'll just have to make the best of it, won't we?
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0: Cat Country 99.5 with Josh Ross and Hate How You Look. If you're looking for some books, some puzzles, some games, hey, the Bible Hill Kinsman Annual Colchester Book Fair underway 4 till 9 tonight and again 9 till 11 at the Curling Club. I stopped by there yesterday after the show, picked up a new book for the kids, a new little horse puzzle for them as well. Lots of fun, so you can stop by. $2 to get in, and pretty good deals on the books and puzzles and games and stuff with the Bible Hill Kinsman Colchester Book Fair underway this weekend.
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9: Now, Cat Country weather.
0: Looks like we have cloud and some rain continuing into this evening. We'll expect that to end about midnight tonight. Lows of 4 degrees, so a chilly one overnight for sure. Cloud tomorrow, chance of showers, high of 7. Cloud tomorrow night, low of 3. Sunday cloud, chance of showers and 7. And hey, look, Monday, sun and cloud, double digits, a high of 12. Wouldn't that be nice? It's 8 right now.
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0: cloud tomorrow, chance of showers, high of 7. Cloud tomorrow night, low of 3. Sunday, cloud, chance of showers, and 7. And hey, look, Monday, sun and cloud, double digits, a high of 12. Wouldn't that be nice? It's 8 right now.
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Cat Country 98.5 with Russell Dickerson. And happened to me. It's Greg. And when you get home, what do you happen to do at the end of the day? Well, you change out of the work clothes into the comfy clothes. That includes taking the boots off, maybe for the entire weekend. Enjoy. She's got

0: Cat Country 99.5 with Tyler Joe Miller, and I would be over me too. I'm Greg. Thanks for hanging with us here on Cat Country. Glad to have you along. 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
3: Well, good afternoon. A 60-year-old Nova Scotia man is facing charges for allegedly sharing AI deepfakes of dozens of Canadian women. Police say Stephen Lowe of Maitland is facing 79 charges, including harassment, uttering threats, and creation of obscene material for distribution. An investigation across multiple jurisdictions uncovered images of Canadian women allegedly taken from their social media profiles and then manipulated using artificial intelligence to depict violent scenes and sexual acts. Police say 38-year-old Gregory or Peter Van Beek from Ontario also has multiple charges against him. The allegations have not yet been proven in court. A Cape Breton man already accused of sexually exploiting teenage girls for drugs is now facing 14 new charges. Police say 38-year-old Carmen Nicholas Pozzebon allegedly targeted five victims, all under the age of 18. The new charges include child luring, sexual exploitation, and making child pornography. Police also accuse him of trafficking cocaine. The alleged offenses took place in New Waterford between January of 2024 and December of last year. Pozzebon is under house arrest and is due in court June 9th, according to the Cape Breton Post. A 17-year-old female is facing related charges, including human trafficking. 43-year-old man with historic sexual offenses is wanted by police. Mounties say Graham Mackenzie Gordon of Annapolis County is currently on a province-wide arrest warrant. Police say they made several attempts to locate Gordon, saying he has ties to multiple communities in Nova Scotia and maybe in the Bible Hill area. He's described as 5'10" with dark brown hair and green eyes. Anyone with information on his whereabouts is asked to call the East Hants District RCMP. Big summer fair is coming back to Bible Hill. Colchester County 4-H will host the Nova Scotia Provincial Exhibition from August 12th to the 16th. The event celebrates the province's agricultural heritage with livestock shows, local food, competitions, and family entertainment. Organizers say this year's exhibition is made possible by community partners, including Build Nova Scotia and the Nova Scotia Federation of Agriculture. MLA Dave Ritzy says growing up attending the fair, he saw how it builds connections and strengthens the economy. Organizers thank volunteers for stepping up to keep the tradition going for generations to come. West Hants Pride organizers say this year's celebrations are about more than one parade. The West Hants Pride Society is expanding events across several days and pushing for year-round visibility and support for the community. Organizers say growing hostility toward queer and transgender people, especially online and in the United States, makes it more important to show support locally. This year's theme is We're Here, No Fear. Events include a Pride Parade in Windsor, June 6th, community lectures, a flag raising, trivia night, and a Pride nature hike, according to the Annapolis Valley Register. Organizers say Pride needs to be visible all year because queer people live in community every day. And the province is partnering with Dalhousie University to expand supports for people with disabilities. The partnership will create one of four new disability support outreach teams in the province. And the goal is to help people with disabilities live more independently in their communities. The teams will include health professionals such as occupational therapists, physiotherapists, and social workers. They'll provide health assessments, skill development, and education for families and caregivers. Minister Susan Corkum-Greek says the partnership will help future health professionals better understand how to support people with disabilities in a way that respects their rights and dignity. The Central Region team will be in place later this year. And the hospital in Yarmouth has just received a $7.75 million donation from an anonymous donor. The Yarmouth Hospital Foundation announced the transformational gift yesterday, which they say will support Yarmouth Regional Hospital Emergency Department redevelopment. The foundation says it received the gift last year, the second largest donation in the organization's history, having received $22 million in 2021, also with no one's name attached. In sports, Canadiens down 3-1 are facing elimination tonight in Carolina in the NHL's Eastern Final. In baseball, the Blue Jays are in Baltimore. Red Sox open a weekend series in Cleveland. Yankees visit the Athletics. And in soccer, the Halifax Tides take on Ottawa Rapid at the Wanderers grounds this evening. The Wanderers host Vancouver FC tomorrow afternoon. Now you're up to date. I'm Sheldon McLeod.
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6: Latest forecast from Environment Canada has cloud tonight, chance of showers and a low of 4 degrees. For tomorrow, cloud continues again, so does the chance of showers. Temperatures going up to 7 tomorrow. Cloud tomorrow night, low of 3. Cloud and maybe some showers Sunday and 7. Might see some sun and cloud on Monday with a high around 12 degrees. Intro this afternoon, it's 8.
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I'm leaving you. Bye, work. See you later. See you next week. See you in June. Yeah. May is done. This weekend. No time to. This May has not turned out the way we wanted it to, has it? Kane Brown now.

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0: somebody say so. Cat Country 99.5 with Dan and Shay and Say So. It's Greg in for you this afternoon. Coming up this weekend, Sunday afternoon till 3 o'clock, Luke's Legacy 4th Annual Mental Health Awareness and Family Fun Day going down at the Civic Square, the downtown show. They're planning on the bouncy houses, balloon animals, food trucks are going to be there as well. And all the activities, minus the food trucks, free if you want to go swing by and check that out coming up on Sunday afternoon.
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Back Country 99.5. 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That's the theme today. 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

0: cowgirl. Cat Country 99.5. Parmalee's fell in love with a cowgirl. It's Greg in for you on Cat Country, getting set for the weekend, or maybe you're already on weekend time. If you are, hey, good for you. Welcome to it. Not as nice as it was last weekend, unfortunately. Cloud and showers kind of in the forecast off and on for the entire weekend. Might get back into double digits into early next week. Your full forecast coming up.
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0: Cat Country 99.5, Kelsey Kulik, Until I Get to Heaven. Easier getting around tonight. They opened the exit early. I saw it on the way in this morning. They had the exit at the 102-104 exchange open this morning when I was coming into work. Wasn't supposed to be open until tonight. Got it done early. Nice new paving. No lines on it yet, or there were this morning. Probably not going to be much of activity on that on this front this weekend, I would imagine, because it'll just wash off in the rain. I don't know. It's just a heads up. There weren't any lines there this morning, but the exit from the 104 to the 102 from the Bible Hill direction in Detroit is open. Nice to see. Shouldn't make things easier, especially on Monday.
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3: Good afternoon. Two people are facing kidnapping charges after a man was abducted from a home in Bible Hill. The RCMP say the victim knew the suspects. Officers responded to a report on Vimy Road around 10:20 Wednesday morning. Police had searched the area, later found the victim riding as a passenger on a motorcycle. Their driver had helped him escape. The victim has minor injuries. Police arrested 34-year-old Stephen Maloney of Halifax and 37-year-old Mikkel Weatherby of Lance. Maloney had a gunshot wound before his arrest and remains in hospital with life-threatening injuries. The investigation is ongoing. Colchester County Council has voted to send a letter to the Central Nova Scotia Civic Center Society Board to have minutes from last fall approved as a matter of public trust and information. James Faulkner explains.
4: The minutes from October 20th and November 3rd and 17th cover the time around when Colchester Council announced it was ending the operating agreement between the Society and the Nova Scotia Provincial Exhibition Grounds. At a recent event in Truro, a former interim board member asked if those minutes would be released, but Colchester Mayor Christine Blair said they were never approved because the previous board quit, meaning their notes. At last night's council meeting, Councillor Sherry Martel said she was told last November while on the Society's board that the newly elected chair needed time to review the minutes, but they have not come back for approval. Martel also pointed out that the Society has yet to present a budget for the rec, and the operating agreement says an AGM must be held by the end of June, which would have to be announced by Sunday. Another motion from Martel was passed unanimously to have a joint council meeting with the town as a place to ask questions of the Society's board and receive updates, which Blair said they were already working on. For MBS News, I'm James Faulkner.
3: Member to Chief and CEO Terrence Paul has been inducted into the Canadian Business Hall of Fame. It is Canada's highest honor for business leadership. Chief Paul has guided Member 2 for 42 years, building it into one of the country's most prosperous Indigenous communities. He led the single largest investment by an Indigenous group in Canada, the 50% acquisition of Clearwater Seafoods. Chief Paul says when non-Indigenous businesses work with Indigenous communities, everyone wins. The induction ceremony took place last night in Toronto. Only a few Indigenous leaders have ever received this honor. An Antigonish County oyster farm is expanding as demand for Canadian oysters grows in the U.S. market. Town Point Oysters has bought Crown Land in Harbor Center for a new processing facility that will clean, package, and ship oysters harvested in Antigonish Harbor. The owner, Ernie Porter, tells CBC the new plant will replace a lengthy process that now requires oysters to be moved to another harbor for cleansing before sale. He says the new system will cut that process from 3 weeks to about 2 days. Porter says parasite outbreaks in other regions have increased demand and boosted prices for Nova Scotia oysters. The province is launching new supports to help communities prepare for drought and water shortages. Applications are now open for the Sustainable Communities Challenge Fund. There's $6.3 million available for projects like community wells, backup cisterns, and water conservation infrastructure. The province has also launched a new online data portal with information on groundwater levels, river flows, and water quality. Environment Minister Timothy Hallman says projections show drought remains a risk because of climate change, and informed action can make communities resilient. Eligible groups include municipalities, nonprofits, and Mi'kmaq communities. With summer right around the corner, the province is suggesting you should make tick checks a regular routine as temperatures rise this spring. Ticks are found across the province, and some can transmit serious diseases like Lyme disease. Dr. Jennifer Cram, the Provincial Medical Officer of Health, says people should use insect repellent and do thorough tick checks after spending time outside. Ticks like warm places on the body, including behind the knees, in the hair, and around the waist. People can reduce the risk by wearing long pants, closed shoes, and staying on well-traveled paths. And local pharmacists can also assess tick bites and determine if a preventative antibiotic is needed. Canada slipped into a technical recession. after the economy shrank for a second straight quarter. Statistics Canada says real GDP was slightly negative in the first 3 months of this year, driven in part by weak resource extraction activity in March and higher gold imports. Now, the agency says economic activity was mixed through the winter, with growth either flat or positive in most months, despite declines in October and March. Now, the early estimates suggest the economy may be rebounding. Statistics Canada says April growth is projected at 0.4% as mining, quarrying, and oil and gas act picked up again. In sports, the Canadiens down 3-1 are facing elimination tonight in Carolina in the NHL's Eastern Final. In baseball, the Blue Jays are in Baltimore. The Red Sox open a weekend series in Cleveland. And the Yankees visit the Athletics. In soccer, Halifax Tides take on Ottawa Rapid at the Wanderers grounds this evening. And the Wanderers host Vancouver FC tomorrow afternoon. Now you're up to date. I'm Sheldon McLeod.
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7: Latest forecast from Environment Canada has cloud tonight with a chance of showers and a low of 4 degrees. Cloud continues into tomorrow with a chance of showers and a high of 7. Cloud mostly tomorrow night, lows of 3. Cloud and maybe some showers on Sunday with a high of 7. Monday, sun and cloud and 12. It's 8 degrees on the drive home.
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Cat Country 99.5 with Jordan Davis, and turn this truck around on the drive home. Is there's nothing worse on a Friday when you left the office to realize you've forgotten something you need at the office. I did that last weekend. Finished the show last Friday, and I left to go home, and then I remembered, oh no, I had gone out earlier that day and got some things at the grocery store and put them in the work fridge that I needed for the weekend. Had to go back and get them. Luckily, the roundabout saved me. Just go around the roundabout on Willow Street, right back to the station I went. Very convenient, that roundabout. It's come in handy a few times. Tay Bay now. That's going to leave a memory. It's on Cat Country 99.5.

0: Cat Country 99.5. It's Greg in on the drive home with the great news coming out this afternoon that the Nova Scotia Provincial Exhibition will be back this summer. Very nice. I know they've been working behind the scenes pretty hard to get this up and running. So the Colchester County 4-H organization will be running the exhibition this year. It's going to run August 12th through the 16th. So right around the usual time at the exhibition grounds in Bible Hill. Also, you've got a bunch of partners from the province and so on to step up and help out to make sure this is going to happen this year. So some great news. The exhibition is coming back. I don't have any details on events or schedules. Still really early on that. But the good news is it's coming back. The rest will all fall into place, I'm sure.
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Cat Country 99.5 from Luke Combs. That is Be By You. Great song from his new album, The Way I Am. I'm Greg. Thanks for joining us on the way home tonight with Emerson Drive Now. She's My Kind of Crazy on Cat Country 99.5.

0: Cat Country 99.5 with Emerson Drive, and she's my kind of crazy. My name is Greg. Thanks for hanging with us here on Cat Country, part of your Friday drive home into the weekend. What are the plans for the weekend? What do you got on the go? Nova Scotia Walk for Alzheimer's set to go tomorrow afternoon. Intro to Luke's Legacy Family Fun Day going down on Sunday. I know there's a few yard sales popping up this weekend. We got those listed for you on the yard sale report at catcountry995.com. If you want to attach those to your schedule for the weekend. It's not going to be the best weekend weather-wise, so we're hoping to make the most of it whatever way we can.
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5: Latest Environment Canada forecast for Truro. As the rain comes to an end near midnight, it's going to stay cloudy with scattered showers through the overnight. That cold northerly wind, low plus 4. For Saturday, it's clouds and a chance of showers. Cold north wind, high 7. Cloudy on Sunday with a chance of showers and 7. And a little bit warmer Monday with a mix of sun and cloud and 12.
4: It's all about the right catitude. Yeah, baby. Cat Country.

Cat Country 99.5 from Eric Church. That is Hell of a View. It's Greg in for you tonight with Owen Wrigley now. Moonshines.

0: Haven't seen much of that this week. Moonshines from Roan Riggling. It's on Cat Country 99.5. No moon, too cloudy, too rainy. It's Greg in on the drive home. Something you have seen a lot more of lately, though, is subscriptions to everything. Everything wants a subscription now. A new monthly fee to use basically the basics, which is driving me crazy. I'm all subscriptioned out. But now Facebook, Meta, and Instagram and WhatsApp, all in the Meta banner, saying they're doing subscriptions for their new advanced versions too. Instagram and Facebook Plus. Yeah, $4 a month. It's not a lot, but still, it all adds up. And it doesn't really get you a lot of cool things that are actually useful. They say the new tier will let you see how many people rewatch your story, will give you some better search options, and let you have your story last for more than 24 hours. I'm hoping there's more to it than that. That doesn't seem like a bunch of a selling point at this front. Now, the WhatsApp Plus says their subscription fee will let you change the app a little bit, change your themes, and pin your conversations with certain people to the top so you always have them. Again, okay, cool-ish features. Don't know if I'd pay for them, though. What about you?
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Cat Country 99.5 with Lee Bryce and One of Them Girls. It's another one of those Friday nights. It's Greg in for you on Cat Country. Thanks for hanging with us. Cody Johnson now and the fall.

Cat Country 99.5. That song, kind of the barn burner theme style of music, isn't it? I like it. That's Matt Lang. She Stole My Truck. It's on Cat Country 99.5 with John Party now. Last Night Lonely.

0: Cat Country 99.5 Highway Money from Josh Stumpf. It's Greg in for you as the highway exit from the 104 to 102. What is it called? Westbound. Reopened. Nice. Had it open this morning early. Wasn't supposed to open until 7 o'clock tonight, but opened earlier today. Weren't any lines on it this morning. Not sure what's on there now. Obviously, hard to paint in the rain. But yeah, that was open for the weekend. Nice to see. Nice to have that back.
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It's Greg in for your Friday night with Dallas Smith now. Reaching the tipping point.

0: Cat Country 99.5. You've been blowing through your book stash this week because it's been so rainy and miserable. You're like, I've gone through all my books I'd saved up for my summer reads because I don't want to go outside now. Go grab some more. The Colchester Book Fair from the Bible of Kinsmen continues today till 9, tomorrow at 9 until 11 at the Truro Curling Club. I swung by there yesterday after the show, picked up a book for the kids and a puzzle for them to do. Great crew, great support they provide to the area with all the programs they offer and services and fundraising. So if you can stop by and check that out this weekend, give them a hand. Goes down at the Truro Curling Club.
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12: Latest Environment Canada forecast for Truro. As the rain comes to an end near midnight, it's going to stay cloudy with scattered showers through the overnight. That cold northerly wind, low plus 4. For Saturday, it's clouds and a chance of showers. Cold north wind, high 7. Cloudy on Sunday with a chance of showers and 7. And a little bit warmer Monday with a mix of sun and cloud and 12.
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0: New music from John Morgan. It is called Kid Myself. It's on Cat Country 99.5 with Morgan Wallen and Post Malone now. I ain't coming back.
1: I'm a redneck, 'cause I drink beer and I dip skull. Guess I'm a rambler.

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1: Hey, what you watching?
0: What are you watching? What are you planning on watching tonight? Maybe planning on up to the Power Center, checking out the new movie from Nate Bargatze, The Breadwinner.
2: I work, I'm a car dealer, and my wife is a stay-at-home mom, and she invents something and goes on Shark Tank, and so then that kind of takes off, and then I have to stay with the kids. And it's, you know, it's a movie that's just like, it's, you know, when roles are going to switch like that, it's going to be a learning curve for a dad to have to figure all this stuff out.
0: So there you go. It's a nice family-friendly movie. 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That is out in theaters this weekend.
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6: Latest Environment Canada forecast for Truro. As the rain comes to an end near midnight, it's going to stay cloudy with scattered showers through the overnight. That cold northerly wind, low plus 4. For Saturday, it's clouds and a chance of showers. Cold north wind, high 7. Cloudy on Sunday with a chance of showers and 7. And a little bit warmer Monday with a mix of sun and cloud and 12.
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